0: Si Carl.
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2: Let us all remember that we are in the holy presence of God.
3: In the name of the Father, and of the Son, and of the Holy Spirit. Amen.
2: The angel of the Lord declared unto Mary,
3: and she conceived by the power of the Holy Spirit.
2: Hail Mary, full of grace, the Lord is with thee. Blessed art thou amongst women, and blessed is the fruit of thy womb, Jesus.
3: Holy Mary, Mother of God, pray for us sinners, now and at the hour of our death. Amen.
2: Behold the handmaid of the Lord.
3: Be it done unto me according to your word.
2: Hail Mary, full of grace, the Lord is with thee. Blessed art thou amongst women, and blessed is the fruit of thy womb, Jesus.
3: Holy Mary, Mother of God, pray for us sinners, now and at the hour of our death. Amen.
2: And the Word was made flesh,
3: and dwelt among us.
2: Hail Mary, full of grace, the Lord is with thee. Blessed art thou amongst women, and blessed is the fruit of thy womb, Jesus.
3: Holy Mary, Mother of God, pray for us sinners, now and at the hour of our death. Amen.
2: Pray for us, Holy Mary, Mother of God,
3: that we may be made worthy of the promises of Christ.
2: Let us pray.
4: Pour forth, we beseech thee, O Lord, thy grace into our hearts, that we to whom the incarnation of Christ, thy Son, was made known by the message of an angel, may by his passion and cross be brought to the glory of his resurrection, through the same Christ our Lord. Amen.
2: Glory be to the Father, and to the Son, and to the Holy Spirit.
3: As it was in the beginning, is now, and ever shall be, world without end. Amen.
2: Glory be to the Father, and to the Son, and to the Holy Spirit.
3: As it was in the beginning, is now, and ever shall be, world without end. Amen.
2: Glory be to the Father, and to the Son, and to the Holy Spirit.
3: As it was in the beginning, is now, and ever shall be, world without end. Amen.
2: Saint Cecilia,
3: pray for us.
2: Saint John Baptist de la Salle,
3: pray for us.
2: Leave Jesus in our hearts forever.
4: In the name of the Father, and of the Son, and of the Holy Spirit. Amen.
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0: Good afternoon, Lotto Philippines! 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And of course, our very own PCSO Draw Coordinator. Welcome and good afternoon, everyone. Here at PCSO, fairness is our number one priority. Every morning, strict pre-draw procedures are carried out to ensure equal chances for all players. Now, let's take a look at the highlights of today's activity.
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0: The prizes are waiting for our lucky 2 and 3 numbers. 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

0: To the lot of players, hawakan na ang lucky tickets ninyo. 4,000 pesos ang pwede nyo maiwi basta mag-match ang two numbers nyo sa mapipiling 2D Lotto winning combination in exact order. You can also try the Rambolito system play wherein you can take home 2,000 pesos. Reminder po sa lahat, only 18 years old and above can play and win in any of the PCSO games. There you have it! Our 2D Lotto winning combination for the first number we have 29. And the second number is 21. Again, our 2D Lotto winning combination for the 2 p.m. draw is 29 and 21 in exact order. Thousands of cash prizes are waiting in our next game. But before that, we've got some good news for you. May pa-contest po ang PCSO, so let's check it out.
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For the first number, we have 5. And the second number is 16. 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And 16 in exact order. Before our next game, may good news muna kami para sa inyo bukas. Exciting announcement po ito na siguradong ikatutuwa ng lahat ng Lotto players. Panoorin po natin.

0: ang himpilan na tunay na malakas at pinakikinggan. 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
3: Let us all remember that we are in the holy presence of God.
4: In the name of the Father, and of the Son, and of the Holy Spirit. Amen.
3: The angel of the Lord declared unto Mary,
4: and she conceived by the power of the Holy Spirit.
3: Hail Mary, full of grace, the Lord is with thee. Blessed art thou amongst women, and blessed is the fruit of thy womb, Jesus.
4: Holy Mary, Mother of God, pray for us sinners, now and at the hour of our death. Amen.
3: Behold the handmaid of the Lord.
4: Be it done unto me according to your word.
3: Hail Mary, full of grace, the Lord is with thee. Blessed art thou amongst women, and blessed is the fruit of thy womb, Jesus.
4: Holy Mary, Mother of God, pray for us sinners, now and at the hour of our death. Amen.
3: And the Word was made flesh,
4: and dwelt among us.
3: Hail Mary, full of grace, the Lord is with thee. Blessed art thou amongst women, and blessed is the fruit of thy womb, Jesus.
4: Holy Mary, Mother of God, pray for us sinners, now and at the hour of our death. Amen.
3: Pray for us, Holy Mary, Mother of God,
4: that we may be made worthy of the promises of Christ.
3: Let us pray.
4: Pour forth, we beseech thee, O Lord, thy grace into our hearts, that we to whom the incarnation of Christ, thy Son, was made known by the message of an angel, may by his passion and cross be brought to the glory of his resurrection, through the same Christ our Lord. Amen.
3: Glory be to the Father, and to the Son, and to the Holy Spirit.
4: As it was in the beginning, is now, and ever shall be, world without end. Amen.
3: Glory be to the Father, and to the Son, and to the Holy Spirit.
4: As it was in the beginning, is now, and ever shall be, world without end. Amen.
3: Glory be to the Father, and to the Son, and to the Holy Spirit.
4: As it was in the beginning, is now, and ever shall be, world without end. Amen.
3: Saint Cecilia,
4: pray for us.
3: Saint John Baptiste de la Salle,
4: pray for us.
3: Leave Jesus in our hearts forever.
4: In the name of the Father, and of the Son, and of the Holy Spirit. Amen.
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0: What's up, Lotto Philippines? It's Thursday, June 11, 2026, and you're watching the 9 PM edition of the PCSO Lottery Draw. Lotto fans, are you ready to play and win tonight? Kung hindi man sinuwerte kanina ng 2 PM at 5 PM draws, huwag mawalan ng pag-asa because tonight could be your big-time comeback moment. We're bringing you not just one, but two big-time jackpot prizes plus three action-packed digit games na sigurado magpapataas ng excitement nyo. Kaya grab those tickets, tawagin ang buong Lotto Barkada at samahan kami for the next 30 minutes ng swerte, saya at naglalakihang papremyo. Right, Mary? Good evening!
1: That is absolutely right, Queen, and good evening din sa iyo at sa lahat ng mga kalaro natin na nanonood sa atin mula Luzon, Visayas, hanggang Mindanao. Mga kalaro, you already know the drill. 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
0: Pero bago tayo maglaro, Mary, here's a quick reminder para sa lahat. 18 years old and above lamang ang maaaring maglaro sa lahat ng PCSO games. 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

0: Lotto players, let's start the game night with the bang! Unahin natin ang big time jackpot ng Lotto 642 na hindi pa rin napanalunan last Tuesday. Kaya naman ang Lotto 642 jackpot prize ngayong gabi ay 23,936,399 pesos and 1 centavo, net of the agent's prize commission. Sir, please press that button and let's play Lotto 642. Lotto fans, 42 draw balls numbered 1 to 42 ang nasa loob ng ating draw machine. 6 lucky balls ang hihintayin nating piliin for the official Lotto 642 winning combination. Good luck, Lotto players! The first number is 12. Paalala sa lahat, huwag pong magpapaloko sa mga nagpapanggap na PCSO officials or employees at nagsasabing mabibigyan kayo ng tip na mananalong numero. Scam po iyan. The second number is 22. 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Kung ito ay mawala man at manalo, ikaw lang ang maaari mag-claim ng premyo. The third number is 24. Exciting din ang consolation prizes dito sa Lotto 642. 1 million pesos ang premium paghahatian ng mga players na makakakuha ng 4 winning numbers. The fourth number is 38. Kung 5 winning numbers naman na nasa ticket nyo, 1.1 million pesos ang premium paghahatian. Ang Lotto 642 ay nagpapapremyo tuwing Martes, Huwebes at Sabado. The fifth number is 7. One more lucky number to complete our Lotto 642 winning combination para mapanalunan ang mahigit 23 million pesos jackpot. Sana kayo na nga ang susunod na maging Lotto Millionario. The sixth and final number is 13. 13. Muli po ang ating Lotto 642 winning numbers ngayong gabi ay 12. 22. 24, 38, 7, and 13 in any order for the jackpot prize of 23,936,399 pesos and 1 centavo, net of the agent's prize commission. Lotto players, activate your creative minds. 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
0: Million jackpot, magkano na nga ba? Wala rin po tayong jackpot winner last Tuesday. So tonight, Super Lotto 649 jackpot prize is 25 million pesos, net of the agent's prize commission. Once again, sir, please press that button and let's play Super Lotto 649. Super Lotto players, ngayon naman 49 draw balls ang nasa loob ng ating draw machine na may mga numerong 1 to 49. We will be waiting for 6 lucky balls to complete our Super Million combination this Thursday evening. The first number is 40. Ingatan po ang inyong lotto ticket. Huwag babasahin at huwag paplansyahin yan. Tandaan, kailangan mabasa ng validating machine ang detalye ng winning ticket sa pag-claim ng inyong premyo. The second number is 13-1-3. Aside sa jackpot prize, siguradong ma-enjoy ang consolation prizes ng Super Lotto. Pag naswerihan na tatlong nanalong numero, 50 pesos ang panalo nyo. The third number is 14-1-4. Dito sa Super Lotto 649 game, 1.2 million pesos naman ang paghahatian ng mga players na nakakuha ng 4 winning numbers. At para manalo, pwedeng rumble po ang mga numero. The fourth number is 24. Sakali namang 5 winning numbers na nasa ticket nyo, 1.3 million pesos ang premyong paghahatian. Reminder to our players to play smart, play safe, and play responsibly. The fifth number is 8. Lotto fans, kung dalawa o higit pa ang ating jackpot winners, hahatian equally ang jackpot prize sa bilang ng jackpot winners. Good luck, Super Lotto players! And for the sixth and final number, we have 21. Recapping the official Super Lotto winning numbers, we have 40, 13, 14, 24, 8, and 21 in any order for the jackpot prize of 25 million pesos, net of the agent's prize commission. Bago tayo tumungo sa ating digit game, narito ang isa pang pampag-good vibes at dapat abangan ng mga lotto players natin bukas, araw ng kalayaan. Panoorin natin to.

0: That is right, mga kalaro, bilang pakikiisa sa pagdiriwang ng 128th anniversary ng Kalayaan ng Pilipinas bukas, araw ng Biyernes, June 12, 2026, gagawin ng PCSO na mas exciting ang paglalaro ninyo. Ang jackpot prize ng Ultra Lotto 658 bukas ay magiging 128 million pesos. 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
1: The thrill is not over yet, mga kalaro. Digit pa-premyo, susunod na!
0: Kaya naman, Digit Game Players, get ready for the next round of exciting prizes. Let's play the 6D Lotto game. Game time na, 6D Lotto players! We are now playing the 6D Lotto game. And as of our last draw, over 1 million pesos ang first prize na hindi napanalunan. Paano nga mapapanalunan ang first prize? Kailangan lang po na mag-match ang 6 numbers ninyo sa 6D Lotto winning combination in exact order. May premyo din pag nakuha ang first or last 2 to 5 numbers in exact order ng winning combination. Ang 6D Lotto draw ay tuwing Martes, Huwebes at Sabado. And there you have it, our 6D Lotto winning combination. Our first number is 2. Second number is 8. Third number is 8. Fourth number is 7. Fifth number is 8. And our sixth and final number is 4. Again, tonight's 6D Lotto winning combination is 2, 8, 8, 7, 8, and 4 in exact order. Three lucky numbers, nasa ticket mo kaya? Let's now play the 3D Lotto game. Dito naman sa 3D Lotto, 4,500 pesos ang panalo ng 10 piso ninyo pag nag-match ang 3 numbers nyo sa mapipiling winning combination in exact order. 750 pesos or 1,500 pesos naman ang pwedeng mapanalunan kung nag-Rambolito system play. Thrice daily ang 3D Lotto, that is every 2 p.m., 5 p.m., and 9 p.m. At eto na po ang ating 3D Lotto winning numbers. Our first number is 2. Second number is 5. Third number is 1. Muli po ang ating 3D Lotto winning combination for tonight is 2, 5, and 1 in exact order. And for our final game, libo-libong panalo rin ang dala ng paborito ninyong 2D Lotto game. Tudy Lotto players, 4,000 pesos per 10 peso play ang panalo pag nag-match ang 2 numbers ninyo sa ating winning combination in exact order. 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At nakapili na ng 2D Lotto winning numbers. Our first number is 16. Second number is 9. Recapping the 2D Lotto winning combination for the 9 p.m. draw, we have 16 and 9 in exact order. Congratulations!

0: 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And when I do, I just think about you and how much you love me. And I'm not afraid anymore. I love you, Lord.
1: 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I looked all through those weeds. Then I prayed. When I opened my eyes, there was my baseball right at my feet. I love you, Lord.
2: Oh, Lord, I remember when we moved to a new town. I didn't have any friends. It could have been so hard, but you were there. You're my best friend. I love you.